I've always wanted to be a singer or a musician because I feel like music has always been in my blood, starting from my grandfather being the late Nanam Pedu. I feel like music chose me, exactly, and I've been actually brought here to be a messenger and preach through music to the world and heal people and do wonderful things. Who I am today is because of my music talent, and I mean, through music I've been able to achieve so many things, the opportunity, the resources to help other people in need. So music is everything to me. So I want to say a very, very big thank you, first of all, to Rafftown Records. I mean, I am Wendy Shay because Rafftown Records signed me, and to the CEO Bullet. And I would also give a special thanks to my team, of course, my manager, my road manager, my assistant, everyone, you know, of course, the Shay gang. Oh, my mom's gonna kill me. And my mother, of course, my baby girl, Tracy. I'm grateful.

0: Guna guna ma na siawre ma ho sun na goji ni be yirim buana yirim buana yirim dabam buana dabam apoba buana apokehim buana.
1: It is finished.

0: Okay, so back to studios, 7 minutes after 12. Yeah, that's what I have. And you have come to say baby this night and soon after yet to me. I come to baby dinga say no ego. So far so very good. Yeah, yeah, some couple of performances, and also yeah, yeah, some winners for the night, bro.
1: Yeah, bro.
0: And you of course said now we're expecting another, particularly with the awards.
1: Oh yeah, so far yeah, share categories in Ibia, yeah, shall see a predict here before the show now. Bit me like I said they are all winners and into no money na yeah nominate or more within such categories. Into be a picking a choice, but I said there will be some and near me call you mommy. Along the line, I mean share me fan is a enam with me holding with that seriousness. But after the performance, one the opening performance. Right after the performance, me changing my prediction for best female vocal at the call, and I'm eventually she did it. She took the award, and the so far no share awards. As after now will be joining yeah, whole resource. We have best high life song, and no comma medical shoulder, and I award best
0: hip life song.
1: Life
0: yeah.
1: song. A comma medical shoulder and our best highlight song a comma Kofi Kinata it is finished. Hold on, I'm a predator out in the way sure us come so green and our best male vocal yeah the ma esiama and our best female vocal prediction I'm a sasano no that is enam and it's also green comma best hip-hop song of the year white and boys Black Sherry right and your call collaboration of the year eventually medical come here say but be a shoulder will be an
0: so far two categories so far,
1: two categories and your call international collaboration already now you know baby I headed towards that is Amamoli shake it to the mass and then the last one and sana your call other performances you know Afro pop song no so you're the man Black Sherif. I know sir. So far best artist you know nipper two nature
0: two nature when you was
1: two medical ne Black Sherif.
0: When you change even a stone boy
1: so my sakodia so my dinosaur my
0: no the category. Yeah, well guesting on Facebook say can sack the ruler artist of the year straight up. And yeah well guesting now say the big guys are in the house, Mr. Sly, DJ Quest, DJ Pilato, and Mr. Bram. Not sleeping unless you finish. Big ups, best crew. Thank you. And some couple of messages on the Facebook. And you also be to my join here. 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
1: yeah
0: utubi nye nina ebi nswa shwa honi Brown
1: zina
0: ma yungwa fa performance wimbra ye ba mibi sa so far performances na ya hwe ni nina no
1: di
0: acho pa
1: come on
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0: yeah, no, no, you made no album and all messages nina on WhatsApp and on Facebook. 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Obeti me a join your honor on sweating me and ye be ashebe baby na uwe jumo more night on. Yeah, you trebi be our whole life. Iti oba said the air coso our grand arena nyinano. Ye do be out to so Facebook honor on sweating me and ye be ashebra. Ye demo commentary so eti me a fast ye. Eti me dear my WhatsApp line is 0266 008808 0266 008808. It's a honso bit to me at the old message about the opposite one come for you made in answer. No, a honso a welcome. You bit to me adding Komoho Brown.
1: Yeah, senior.
0: Before say, you ever quack could take your performance and me besides so far. Yeah, performance is be watch room say, Ebano. I was near the winners, know you're okay with that.
1: Oh, yeah,
0: every performance, ne, so now you're here at Chopa.
1: Oh, all right, on that note, in the performance, and I think, two in the answer, man, right? One from the gospel side, you know, Dinah, if she's on stage, beginning, and I mean, feeling about or your transition, the man, you're near more redeeming danceable, no. Now we say yes, the Dinah I know no is on stage, right?
0: Okay.
1: It's in a very chilling performance pan or the mind, you know. We know that Dinah the Ukramike no man, she does it well.
0: Okay.
1: Right. And beginning my first time I'm in fan say I'm falling in love with the name Enam Adiaze. With that kind of already my praise.
0: So no.
1: Adiaze.
0: Okay.
1: Already my praising of yours. You know, saying cutting razor there and cabia or you be a or you begin a visa about what you say, yes, when it comes to stagecraft.
0: Eddie, Brian, you remember, you for Afrobeat song of the year. You're hearing an old Elho.
2: 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Crazy Love, Wendy Shay, featuring Olive the Boy. OMG, Mr. Drew, featuring Olive the Boy. No Issues, Last Mid, featuring King.

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0: Charlie, I don't know what I go talk say. Charlie, big special thanks, yeah, to Almighty God and to everybody who supports my craft. Charlie, I know say everybody for here, you know my story. Yeah, man, we know the end for here. This be just the beginning. Yeah, hopefully we will come back like he did a talk. Charlie, boss to my dragon.
1: Congratulations. Best Afrobeat song of the year. And to our next category, Best Reggae Dance Hall Song of the Year. And presenting the award, I'd like to invite my brother from the stage and the screen, Fifi Coleman, coming on with the lovely songstress, Adina.
2: The 27th Telesel Ghana Music Awards. Reggae Dancehall Song of the Year. The nominees are Shake It to the Max, Remix, Molly, Shansia, Skilly Bang, Silent Addy, Torture, Stone Boy, Larger Than Life, LTL, Cine Soul, featuring Stone Boy, Summer King, Samini, Talisman, Ira the J, featuring Stone Boy, Pharaoh, Amirado.

0: Well, good morning to you. My name is Fifi Coleman.
1: Good morning, ladies and gentlemen. My name is Adina Thembi.
0: And we are presenting for Best Reggae Dancehall Song of the Year. But just before we do that, I want to say rest in peace to my brother who died just this past Tuesday, Pastor Daniel Boateng Kusi. Rest well, rest in power.
1: And the winner is... Take it to the max remix by Lola Shafia. Congratulations, shake it to the max.
0: Best Reggae Dancehall Song of the Year. But just before we do that, I want to say rest in peace to my brother who died just this past Tuesday, Pastor Daniel Boateng Kusi. Rest well, rest in power.
1: And the winner is... Shake it.

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1: Then comes the night where every moment holds our breath and the mention of names changes everything. A win, a loss, a reaction no one rehearsed. A night about the sound, the story, the voice, and who takes it home. Because long before the stage, some moments we refuse to ignore for the music to begin, for the people to hear. And behind those moments are connections, people, energy, a country. When we as Ghanaians are connected, we create culture.
2: When corporate institutions like Telecel Ghana invest meaningfully in music, they help create the infrastructure that allows creativity to thrive sustainably.
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0: Telecel believes that authentication comes from participation and not necessarily interaction.
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0: and chakra ninyina beba wiye and so far so very good also yenya great performances ejidi any performance I kwa wiye see ano aye Black Sherif and I will say what feel okay when the performance no it was okay yeah Black Sherif for you I'm up for Evotino as the winner and I say as the artist of the year for 27th at TGMA and Wendy Shea and so performing medical performing and also Dana and Tree Hamilton so performing. It's one of my epic artists of the year. There's a Tomoy and Sarkodie and a Nyam performing BA. So, Yen Ramuna, Yen Hesed, AC Ekron, Afe, Yen Fa, and Komona Ketch, Training Yano, into me, and to us, so, and Fa, and Mama Renfisa, predictions, and Yan, so, aha, Yamea Dumne Bumumawa, Obetimi, Enya, Yen Achadieno. And categories me and Sana near Henning and Nanya de Mubiano yet me announced as the songwriter of the year and most popular song of the year and the ultimate artist of the year. Yet I saw a train we rahona yen shed the courses. I think we're gonna have a performance or award, yeah. Okay, and no, let's check the category and it's African Song of the Year. Yeah, from Brazil.
1: Laho 2, Charlie Poppy, and Burna Boy.

Kupenda, TXC, Davido, Shoddy, Scott Mapuma, featuring Zlatan and AI Zappo. Tyler, Chanel.

0: Good morning, Ghana. We're here to present the award for Best African Song.
1: And the winner is... And the winner is... With you.
0: With you, Davido.

0: Accra, Ghana, where today is so. Thank you on behalf of Davido Music Worldwide, DMW. I'm receiving this beautiful award. Thank you, TGMAs. Thank you, Ghana. Clear Road.
1: Congratulations. Our next category is the Audio Engineer of the Year. And to present this award, I'm happy to invite up on stage my brother, director, producer, event organizer extraordinaire, Mr. George Quay of Image Bureau, coming up on stage with the one and only Mercury Quay.
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3: 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The nominees are Chana Francis Kwekose, Akuma Kwame Yeboah, For My Good Samuel Laye Otu, Afa KC Beast, Kwame Macho Robo the Beat Scientist, and Sunyamiye Daniel Graal.
4: 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Happy Mother's Day to all the mothers here and those watching across the globe. We're here to present the award for the Audio Engineer of the Year. Mercury.
5: Right, good morning. Who is the winner? Ladies and gentlemen, the winner is Daniel Gru for Ensunyamiye Kwabna Kwabna. Congratulations.
1: Congratulations, Daniel Gru, sir. Audio Engineer of the Year, and Sunyamiye.

0: Good morning, Ghana.
1: Daniel Gray is not here, but he had asked me to take this for him. And he says I should tell every sound engineer in this room this morning that whatever is happening here is because of them. Every creativity in this room is because of them. Without sound engineers, we are not going to be here. Thank you very much.
2: Thank you so much. And congratulations. The next category is a Songwriter of the Year. And to present this award, I'd like to invite DJ Vyroski coming on with Hajia For Real.
3: The 27th Telecel Ghana Music Awards. Songwriter of the Year. The nominees are Black Sheriff, Sacrifice, Kofi Kinata, Have Mercy 2, Kofi Boham, Take Me Home, Kojo Q, Abebrese,
4: Tell poor man say, work hard, auntie sell rice.
3: Akwa Boa, Obini. Stone Boy,

0: Good morning, Ghana. We are here to present the Songwriter of the Year.
1: And the winner is...
2: Sia Swagger. Black Sharif, Sacrifice.

0: Everything could have been.
1: Yeah. Say Swagger one more time. Yes, sir. So this man I have here with me is a co-producer on Sacrifice. He's behind, I'll say, every mixing and mastering for my albums, for my tapes, for my freestyles. This is Sam Snare. Say hi to Sam Snare. Yes, sir. Thank you so much for listening to Sacrifice. And this is my first Songwriter of the Year award. This be very, very heavy, you know? This be very heavy. Thank you so much. God bless you guys for streaming. And I love you. Blessings.
2: And God bless you too. And congratulations on your first Songwriter of the Year award. Up next is a Rap Performance of the Year. And to present this award, I'd like to invite two legends, a music legend and a boxing legend, Obrafo and Azuma Nelson.
3: 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Best Rap Performance. The nominees are Strongman, Minson.

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1: Lyrical Joe, 5th August 9th.
2: This is resurrection, such an Easter. Imitation got these rappers living like 1 year. How they always coming to an end at the same bar. When they said I had a mini present, I pulled up in God mode and made it a mini.
1: Joe K, 4GG, for God's glory.
3: Alexia of life, and I'm giving you y'all, man. It's true that I'm funny, The Christ see the eyes that are open, but still out of sight. Eternity up, and I'm hitting the heights. Woo! I'm checking the rappers, stress to me, they never near to me. Your heart be palpitating when you near to me.
1: Medical, welcome to Africa.
4: Be the Superman like I'm soldier. Snap my fingers when I'm ready. I'm a duty asunto. 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I'm a duty asunto. African boy, I'm a duty asunto. 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
1: 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Can you believe it? We are here to present the best rap performance, and the winner is... This is what we are talking about. Rhythmic African poetry. Best rap performance. And the winner is
2: Strong Man.
3: What a strong man announces the strong man. Congratulations.
4: Jesus
3: Strong
4: Christ,
3: Man.
4: Today
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4: 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Menyako ho fan, menshe da ubi ni tattoos.

0: Osekro, make some noise. 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Strongman has a new project with the Aku Vibe. Go check it out. Strong G Obekomadi. Okumerikas in the building. Thank you, TJ.
1: Congratulations, rap performance of the year, Strong Man. Now, it's time for us to do something very important tonight. I invite you all to join me in a moment of reverence for the many unfortunate losses the music industry suffered last year. They say that death is a

All right. Now I invite you one more time to observe a moment's silence for the many unfortunate deaths that were reported in the music industry last year. While death may be a special key that unlocks eternity, it's comforting to hear, but it doesn't take away the pain that it leaves us. Tonight, we remember the lost souls of the last year in the music space, not because of the pain or the tears that it left us with, but because of the fire in the music they left. May we all observe a moment's silence.

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Amen. Now I have the honor to announce that this next category, the Lifetime Achievement Award, is a category that teaches us and shows us that music lives beyond one's years, and good music lives forever. Ladies and gentlemen, with a very big round of applause, the Lifetime Achievement Award this year goes to none other than Daddy Lumba!

With profound admiration and lasting respect, Charterhouse, the Charterhouse Creative Africa Foundation, and the stewards of the Ghana Music Hall of Fame Museum Legacy come together to celebrate the life and legacy of a true musical luminary, Charles Kwejofusu, lovingly known as Daddy Lumba. Daddy Lumba was not merely a musician. He was a movement, a visionary whose voice became the pulse of a nation, whose lyrics captured the complexities of love, identity, and resilience, and whose presence on stage transformed highlife into a living, breathing art form. In 2000, his genius was recognized in a moment that would forever shape the narrative of Ghanaian music. First to win the coveted Artist of the Year category, Most Popular Song, and Album of the Year with his popular hit Abengoha. 3 years later, in 2003, Daddy Lumba returned with renewed vigor, dominating the Contemporary Highlife category with Contemporary Highlife Artist of the Year and Contemporary Highlife Song of the Year for Poison and Contemporary Highlife Album of the Year with Minyampu. In 2015, he once again captured the nation's heart with Yentio Bien.

0: year, he was honored with the High Life Artist of the Year and the High Life Song of the Year.
1: I never knew it was so heavy.
2: Daddy, are you platinum in Kwao? Any gold, are you platinum?
1: So she's forcing me to speak English today. And let me just say one thing. I'm very grateful to the people of Ghana for your support for 30 years in showbiz. Nobody in this country has ever enjoyed that kind of fame, and I'm so grateful. There's one thing I want to tell Ghanaians, that High Life is the only thing, is the only music made by Ghanaians for the people of Ghana. And that represents our pride, our heritage, and our culture. And High Life will never die. Thank you very much. Thank you.
0: Through the work of the Charterhouse Creative Africa Foundation, Daddy Lumba's legacy continues to illuminate the path for emerging artists. His story is a testament to the power of music as a tool for cultural preservation, social transformation, and creative empowerment. As we induct him into the Ghana Music Hall of Fame Museum, we do so with hearts full of gratitude and pride. Rest well, Daddy Lumba. Your voice still sings in our streets. Your legacy lives in our hearts. You are and will always be the soul of Ghanaian highlight. You live on wherever music dares to speak truth.
3: On your feet, everyone. Let's show Daddy Lumba some love. I want to see everyone put up all your phone lighters, everyone. If only you're here. Let's show him some love, ladies and gentlemen. Put them up.

0: you very much, Ghana.
1: And yes, his music still lives on now and forever. May his soul rest in perfect peace. And may I please invite all of us to humbly rise up one more time while we invite his children to come up on stage to receive the Lifetime Achievement Award. A round of applause, a standing ovation as we receive the children of the legendary Daddy Lumba as they receive this Lifetime Achievement Award on their father's behalf. Show them some love as they come. A round of applause. Thank you so much. This is to say that his music lives on, and good music lives forever. And to present this award, we are joined by the president of Musica, Bessa Simons, and he comes up on stage with the executive director of Obapa Development Foundation, Nanahima.

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1: All right. Yes, we are done. All right.
2: Thank you so much. Do you want to go? I'd like to thank Telecel, Charterhouse. I wish my brother Calvin was here with me today, but I'm proud to represent all my siblings today. From our eldest Calvin, myself, Denise, Darren, Charlene, Sierra, also Junior, Nanama, Ohima, Awo, Katachi, and Kudro, all of us. Thank you so much.
1: And thank you. All right, we may please resume our seats now. Thank you all so much. Thank you. Thank you, Nana Hima. And yes, this is a lifetime achievement award to show that good music lives beyond time. We still have a few more categories to go before the big one, the Artist of the Year category. And Giovanni has been bringing us some of your live tweets, and I see there's so many more of them coming through. Giovanni, how's it going over there?
3: Yeah, oh well now, thank you so much. Well, we've got our sixth set of awards, and this time we want to present for the best reggae dancehall artist category. And I humbly want to invite Kay Ogunyomade, the managing director of Virgin Music West Africa, to help us do the honors.
4: The 27th Telecel Ghana Music Awards Reggae Dancehall Artist of the Year. The nominees are Samini, Ras Kuku, Stonebot.
3: Yes, we're inviting you, Mr. K, to help us do the honors.

0: Good morning, Accra. So, I'm here to give the award to the best reggae dancehall artist of the year. Stoneboy.
1: Congratulations going out to you, Stoneboy. Winning it again, the best reggae dancehall artist for the year.

0: the Globe.
1: Good morning, Ghana. Unfortunately, Stoneboy couldn't make it because he's out of town. He just stepped out tonight. We first of all want to thank God for this. This is the 10th time, back to back, Reggae Dancehall Artist of the Year. And we thank our fans, the Beam Natives, for always voting. On behalf of Burnington Music Group, we also want to thank Telecel and then Charterhouse for always giving us the opportunity to do this. Thank you, Ghana.
2: Congratulations to you. Thank you. And thank you, Ghana. We're moving on to the next. And this is the Best Hip Hop Hip Life Artist of the Year. And to help us do the honors, we want to invite back on stage Ochame Kwame, the Rap Doctor. Ochame Kwame, to help us do the honors.
3: The 27th Telecel Ghana Music Awards, Hip Life Hip Hop Artist of the Year. The nominees are Black Sheriff, Medical, Quaker Smoke, Sarkodie, Kojo Q, O Kenneth.
4: I think whoever seals this thing must be promoted, because they seal it with super glue. 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

0: See, we winning, winning. This just beginning. Getting fully active, and it feels like I'm dreaming. Dreaming. Never give a fuck, but to charity I'm giving. Yes. I don't grieve for death last year. That's why I'm living.
1: Fully active. Yeah, must say my dad, but I'm fully. Yo, big shouts to all the BYK family. Big shouts to A-Town. Big shouts to all the lovely ladies in the building. I'm dedicating this award to my son, Space, because he inspired me to record this song. Forget everybody. Love you guys.
2: Congratulations going out to you, Team Medica. Please, let's hear it for him one more time. Thank you so much. We're moving on to the next, the Group of the Year. The Group of the Year will be presented by celebrated actor Van Vicker and, of course, Miss Bell. Please give it up for them as they join us on stage.
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4: Group of the Year. The nominees are song winners Lali and Lola, Ketche, Bethel Revival Choir.
5: Hello, everybody. Happy Mother's Day.
6: Is it Mother's Day today?
5: Yes, it is. Oh. And my name is Van Vicker.
7: My name is Nane Kriamua.
5: And we are here to present a very compelling category. The winner is... for the best group.
7: Oh my goodness, I'm not here. And the winner is. Who do you think the winner is? The winner is Ketche.

0: Thank you so much. Let me say this real quick. Everyone out there who has given us anything, even one CD to buy food, to buy water, to be able to do this, and still we're here. I want to say a very big thank you. Be proud of yourself because your support has been fruitful. God bless you, Team Keche. Andrew.
1: God is good. And all the time.
2: God is good.
1: Listen, we've been making this thing from 2008. And we are in 2026, making 18 years. And we are still here doing it like Charlie, nobody's business. Thank you, TGMA. And you all, you are part of this journey. Akleka, I see you are there. Madasi, let's go.
3: Hey, you're
0: Mpacho, you're ready here, Mpanche. Beshaus, our G, Besa GH. Thank you.
4: 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Ladies and gentlemen, at this point, we're looking at the best High Life RTEs. 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
5: 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The nominees are Famiye, King Paluta, Kwabena Kwabena, Kofi Kenata, Kwame Eugene,

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My name is Akosua Ahin, and I miss Malaika Ghana 2025, your radiant queen. And the winner is Kofi Kinata.

0: Oro kwadu. Abadimpo, I see. If you come away, I see. Happy Mother's Day to Amami Funyina. And Tama, by this time, Nada. By this time, Nada, I'm the informant to Wada Baba. I say, me do be as a big shout out to two bars, brother, won't who? Two bars, Abochi, me, Pin Abochi, no mixing in Abochi, thank you. Loso, next year by this time, LJJ, I was in the view. Don't mind, don't see, okay, thank you all.
1: A round of applause, ladies and gentlemen. Well, we still have a lot more for you, but now for us to introduce you to something that we've embarked on. Of course, in our 27 years, we moved from just giving trophies at the National Theatre to seminars and empowering musicians to make money off their hustle. Now we're introducing you to TGMA in schools. This is to introduce students to music business. Now the TGMA team embarks on TGMA in schools, where our teachers of various schools go back to these schools to empower the young ones to make business out of their God-given talent. Let's fix our gaze on the screens and check this out.
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6: I used to be the guy walking on the streets of La Paz, Sotium, Medina, Adenta. Today I drive a Range Rover, you understand? 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And then stick to your books. Learn hard. I feel like my life actually did what I went through. I saw so many things and I wanted to send a message across with my lyrics.
7: 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Shoulder.
4: What tips do you have for up and coming artists?
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5: 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I step a foot, then I shout at them. 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I bag of money, stack at them.
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12: Let's give a big shout out to Ghana Music Awards for actually bringing this initiative to schools. And know that education is important. So when it comes to music and creativity, I want all of my people over here who are interested to know that this is a new school of musicians who are pushing the envelope to also add to the value that they have, not only as singers, but as people who have the minds to actually develop and add to every narrative of national development. So it gives me a lot of joy to be here myself as an example of a musician who takes education seriously. Of course, you guys know I have a degree in marketing, I have a degree in public administration, and master's in international relations. The old school knows you, you know. As a man, you are with Stoneboy inside of your school. You have to make it. Yeah, you have to make it. It's a real school. You better say it, yeah.

0: That's right, ladies and gentlemen. Come on, give it up for yourself so far. We're finally getting there. We're finally getting there. But I've got the man, Kofi Okofi, here with us. Do you have haters at all?
1: Come again.
0: Do you have haters? Do you have people who don't like you?
1: Not yet. Not yet.
0: Because I think he doesn't really have like a visible fan army, but he's got such a massive love out there. Everyone, the president dances to your music. You know, that's great. Kofi, we're proud of you.
1: Thank you. Thank you.
0: I think you have like a split second to tell me a bit about West Side Music.
1: On the second song, so Arokaru. I see. West Side Music, you know, it's kind of a legacy that we are trying to keep. Mm-hmm. CK Man, Papa Yasin, they've done a lot and we are here to keep it. We're trying our best. We are not saying we are doing the best. I once told my dad, oh, we are trying to put Takoradi on the map. And Mbappa Okechi, he was like, map, man. Yeah, yeah, I heard that the Mukwa and Moody AC foam. Money, my phone, I'm not for Moody AC foam. You know, I know the oldies will never vibe to our, you know, our songs, but we are doing our best. We are trying to keep the legacy. Oya Mansa Kakaba, but yeah, yeah, Arukaru.
0: So, you see, this next performer, I think the first time I heard of his works was from you. And you told me, Giovanni, watch out for this young man. I want you to introduce him any way you want before we switch to the stage right now. Is that okay?
1: I see. Arukodo, watch out for Kwesim Timbueno, last minute. Move.
0: Ladies and gentlemen, please give it up for last minute.
2: There are names you hear and there are names that carry weight. Names that do not arrive loudly, yet silence the room when they are spoken. He is not just a voice, he is an intention made audible. A rhythm born from resilience, a presence shaped by pressure. Crowned not just by chance, but by consistency. He understood time and allowed it to shape him. Ladies and gentlemen, I present to you...

0: From the back to the hall we are saying, last minute, let's try them right now. DJ was the key.
1: What's good, DJ Mace?
2: Your body make a day go hard all day.

0: All right, the single guests, ladies and gentlemen, we have a final category for the awards and the final performance for you before we call it a night. But I'm privileged to have the family head, the Busiapain of the recipient of the Lifetime Achievement Awards here today. Busiapain Tupac is here with us. Please, a round of applause for him, Thank you so much. I'm Patrick of Akwaba.
1: Yeah.
0: Now we mesre mebisa Pacho award amwenye. What does it mean to the family?
1: Oh yeah. My idea. Family lunso damasipa se majine munya kojo fosun na maya de kesia tese award amodima enye bad. 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De kan se ye damasi. 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
0: before e be ma wa ko no. Anything else you want to tell us Ghanaians in general about the legacy of Daddy Lumba? Anything, any word of advice or any words you want to leave with us concerning Daddy Lumba and legacy?
1: Ayo se mo hwe Daddy Lumba na oyobia na oguade na openipa nsoso asem ene ne djuma obeye ye enwum to no soso no wa amfa ndi agro ti de meka che gana fo se obi a wo to nwum ana djuma bi a wo ye no 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
0: All right, thank you very much, God bless you. Now say a TGEM ana
1: Aye TGMA.
0: Afa, afa. Thank you. Thank you so much, Afa. Back to you now. Thank you so much.
2: Thank you so much, Giovanni. We're going on to our next batch of awards for the night. And I'd like to invite up on stage award-winning blogger Ameyal Deborah to present the next award for Record of the Year.
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Alpha Enam. For My Good, Soul Winners, featuring Joe Matto. Kwame Macho, Rama Black. And Sunya Meyer.

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The record of the year goes to Kwabena Kwabena and Sunyame.

0: Good morning, ladies and gentlemen. I'm picking this on behalf of Kwabena Kwabena. Unfortunately, there's another show he has to attend, so I'm accepting this on his behalf. Thank you very much.
1: Thank you so much, Andy Dusty. The next category is the Best New Artist of the Year. And this award would be presented by former winner of the category, Best New Artist. A round of applause for B-Strap.
2: The 27th Telecel Ghana Music Awards. Best New Artist. The nominees are Kojo Black, Ghana Boy, Lalit, Adum Kiki.
3: Yeah, man, good evening, Ghana. Zero awards by Vim. So I'm here to present the award for the best new artist. And the winner is Kojo Black.
1: Best new artist. Kojo Black.

0: Charlie, I don't know what I go talk self. Big shout out to everybody in this room here and everybody who has been supporting the whole Kojo Black journey. Yeah, Bible says that he picks a man from the mud and places him in the midst or in the front of princes of this world. Sometimes they may not want you to be there, but that is where God places you. Charlie, thank you. I have a new song featuring King Promise, titled Mon Bebe. Charlie, go check it out. Boss my dragon.
1: Congratulations, Kojo Black. For the next category, the winner of this award would also receive 100,000 Ghana cedis as an investment in their next music video from Guinness. Presenting this award is the marketing director of Guinness Ghana. Please help me welcome up on stage Sabina Mainu to present the award for the album of the year.
2: The 27th Telecel Ghana Music Awards Album EP of the Year. The nominees are Iron Boy, Black Sheriff, Torture, Stone Boy, After Midnight, Jackie, Disturbation 2, Medical, Ready Album, Wendy Shay, Walk With Me, Kwaku Smoke.
3: Okay, let's all calm down. Good morning, everybody. Happy Mother's Day to all the wonderful mothers, including myself. I'm very proud and very happy to be presenting this award for Guinness Ghana. And this is our third year partnering with the Telecel Ghana Music Awards. And we thought, why not invest even more in the music industry? So our investments in this award... Do you want to guess? The winner of this award gets 100,000 Ghana cedis as an investment for their next album and also an album listening party. So we'll be inviting some of you to that. And the winner is... It's like some of you will beat me if I mention a different thing. And the winner is... Iron Boy, Black Sheriff.

0: Yeah, so for this particular award, I beg you, may they give me 6 minutes. I need 6 minutes. I need 6 minutes because I have to talk about this album. I have to really talk about the album. First, I will thank the fans. Thank you so much for listening. Second, this is my powerhouse. Can you see the powerhouse? Yes, sir. This is the engineer. 3 years in the making. 3 years making Iron Boy album. If you listen for house, I tell you, we showed up every day. We showed up every night. We traveled the world shooting music videos, recording in studios, sleeping in studios. Thank you to David Nicosse for art direction. Thank you to Joker for architect. Sonic architect. That's Joker. Thank you to Samson. Thank you to the whole engineer. You see this shiny guy for here? There's in and the guy behind. Kijo, come forward, I beg you. Yes, sir. Come, pull up. We, everything you see Black Sheriff wear, we make them. This is cunning. Thank you. Yes, sir. That's all the styling for the album. Executive production. You know, light camera by a day here. Yes, sir. That's Aubrey Manson. Yes, sir. Yes, sir. That's Aubrey Manson. 100. And to all my producers, to distinct everybody, I beg, see, the name is Bunch, but I still need to talk about the album again. And I want to tell you guys that we showed up every day, every night, since late 2022. We started making Iron Boy before my first Artist of the Year award. That's how much work that went into Iron Boy. And I'm trying to let you know, this is not by chance. This is not by chance. This is determination. This is hard work. Thank you so much for loving me. I love you guys so much. Me to me, Kasabu Bro. Thank you.
1: Give it up, ladies and gentlemen, for Swagger. Congratulations to you once again. Ladies and gentlemen, we have a performance coming up. This young, talented African musician was raised by a single mother in Matogu, Ogun State, where his musical journey began in a local church choir. Today, Mother's Day, it's only proper that we bring one breakout star who got all of Africa and the world singing, Joy is Coming. Ladies and gentlemen, Joy is here. Please make welcome Fido.

0: ganja until I go blind. 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
1: Hey, you see the goal, leave on, leave on, leave on. 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

0: and yeah, that's so ewa ha. 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
1: Surprise be answered and PM giddy giddy. But I think Bakubi
2: best
1: rap performance no. And I said me a surprise kaka. Because
0: strong man is you.
1: Oh strong man.
0: Rapper strongman.
1: And I'm
0: a rapper.
1: And I'm a chess.
0: Okay.
1: Me share category ni muna me share nomination is it in easy and I'm a mumu deca on deserve mami.
0: It's a honan ka wese
1: kasako di violence.
0: Oh okay.
1: E hona say I am a yika krabat.
0: So far and unko an I say.
1: Inti
0: afidi. Afi anji che ana.
1: Oh, say ye chase and the eddy and the chenny the eddy, bebum, said the bear will be a binyan as soon in a cacra.
0: With a video, I chedo as a form cacra.
1: So when the shin yan idea, medical and swing a cacra, black when ye be. Homo go
0: so
1: much.
0: So far, black sheriff when you have 4 hours.
1: Black when you have four.
0: And I'm
1: chasing medical, binyan the fourth one, 9 4 4.
0: Okay.
1: Because popular song, nidia. Me, no one else, Unia. Yeah, popular song, no. And I won a year nominee category. Buy a mini GA, new artist of the year.
0: Oh, okay.
1: Because I've predicted could you black for so long.
0: A check.
1: And I also hear the year under review, no. I'm on your most category, no more. Oh, check out to me, I was standing tall. Because even could you black. Stepping in with the excellent no. Now I hear Juma back door.
0: Yes, why are you ma?
1: Lomo and you mui. A man 40 almost a kiddie kiddie
0: kiddie.
1: Eh, could you mo? And our demand.
0: Yeah.
1: It is always a nipa wina or te back door a Mickey hater. A chess say a man acquainted his own bremoa. He can do better. It's you know, yeah.
0: Okay. Brown mess about Hona also ya hair so far so very good said ye slash you know maybe a coso come on afa but only one category na now problem kakra a war ABI also or problem or most of the categories my behavior also dear the account Irum one of the finest group are Ghana yet me and that's our two bees omo that's where they stay and they are giving us bangers omo and a better performance you say so let's take this performance from Refuse to be Broke, R2Bs.

0: You're dropping out your
1: Bela, Bela drop. 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
0: What up?
1: Yeah. I'm from back in the days. Ash in the tray. So far gone, I think I am Drake.
0: No, I am not.
1: I pay my dues, real can relate.

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1: Mommy, sing for the beautiful ladies in the house.
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1: The amazing Mugi's ex-Mugi's.

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0: Ghana, TGMA, ratatatatatatata. Come on, give it up, ladies and gentlemen. Come on, give it up for R2Bs. Thank you. All right. Now this way. Ladies and gentlemen, we're about wrapping things up. And we know how you want it, especially at a time like this. Is that it? It's only proper to wish our mothers here a happy Mother's Day once again.
1: Thank you.
0: And whilst at it, also acknowledge our proud sponsors.
1: Yes.
0: For making this edition of the show a good one. Big thanks going out to Telecel. Please, a round of applause for Telecel again, please. Please give it up for them. 15 years of strategic partnership. Doesn't come easy. You keep evolving and learning together. Thank you so much. Especially to the global group CEO who's here with us. Smiling and going through, pretending to be Gen Z.
1: And dancing.
0: Yeah, he's been dancing as well. So some favorites. We appreciate you, sir. So please, once again, to the global CEO of Telecel, we salute you.
1: We also say special thanks to Guinness Ghana. Thank you for your support over the years. Thank you to Close Up. Thank you, KPMG. Thank you, DSTV, Aquaba Magic Channel 150. To TV3 for always live streaming the TGMAs for everyone across the continent to be able to see on air and online. To the British Council, we say thank you. And this event is always powered by Chatterhouse, the power behind the performance. All right. Now, we are just about wrapping up.
0: Yes.
1: We've got three important categories coming up. And right after the event ends tonight, we have an after party. It's happening live in the Red Room. So don't be in a hurry to go home. Now, we'll move to our next category for the evening. Mm. Now, this category is an important one. It's called Music for Good. Music for Good. And to present this award, I'd like to invite up on stage our group CEO, Telecel Global, who's here with us this evening, Mr. Mo Damush.
2: 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Music for Good. The nominees are Nasi, Tree for Life Project. Nasi, Stop Galamse Project. Lali and Lola, Cross It Out, Breast Cancer Awareness

0: Good morning, Ghana. Good morning for the mothers of Ghana. Happy Mother's Day. At Telecel, we believe that music, like connectivity, has the power to change lives and inspire people. That's why we created the Music for Good Award to recognize an artist who used their craft to advocate for social cause and to make Ghana a better place in the year under review. Ladies and gentlemen, please join me in celebrating the recipient of the Telecel Music for Good Award, Lali and Lola.
1: Music for Good. Congratulations, our favorite twins, Lali and Lola.

0: Good morning, Ghana. We go by Lali Extola, your favorite Ghanaian twins, AAA. This Cross It Out isn't just a song, it's a campaign. We've been to 21 schools across Ghana, and that's 5 regions. We're still doing this. We're coming to a school near you, and we're going to continue the journey this month as well. This award isn't just for us, it's for every creative, proving that consistency and strategy and perseverance always pays off. I have to give a shout out to Cross It Out. Shout out to Antoine Mensa. Shout out to our family, our team, our fans. Shout out to you guys for voting for us. We love you guys so much.
1: And then I have to give a shout out to our brother. He's the one who produced the song. Shout out to Rapid. And I would like to use the opportunity to talk about something very serious to us. We put an open letter to the President, His Excellency, yes, about recovering our substantial lost genital revenue. And actually, we may be borrowing money that is in part already ours. And Ghana is bleeding $100 million.
2: Over. Yes.
1: $100 million in digital revenue to foreign tax systems. So we pray that our industry, the media, and the government pay attention to our cause. Thank you, Ghana, so much. Always use your voice. It's never too small. Thank you.
3: Thank you.
4: And thank you. Well done, ladies. Very well done.
5: Here. Ladies and gentlemen, we're moving on to the next category. This is the last but one. And I know you want to know this. This is Telesol most popular song of the year.
4: And this award is presented tonight by Engineer Patricia Obonai, the CEO of Telesol Ghana. And she comes on stage with Annette Muga, Director, Consumer Business Unit at Telesol Ghana. A round of applause for them, please. They make this happen every year. And it's because of them we're able to bring you Ghana Music's biggest night. And they're presenting the award now for the most popular song of the year.
6: The 27th Telesol Ghana Music Awards, most popular song of the year. The nominees are Gymnastic, Kitty, featuring Olive the Boy and Kojo Black. Sacrifice, Black Sheriff. But I'm just another guy. Crazy Love, Wendy Shay, featuring Olive the Boy. Excellent, Kojo Black, featuring Kelvin Boy. Shoulder, Medical.
7: One side.
6: 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Shake It to the Max. Remix, Molly, Shansia, Skilly Bangs.
8: Good morning, Ghana, and happy Mother's Day to all our mothers. We are here to present the winner for the Telesol Most Popular Song of the Year. And the winner is...
5: Control, Medical and the Team. Shoulder. Telesol Most Popular Song of the Year. Congratulations. Let's go.

0: I want to say something. If you are a creative, right? Anytime you wake up, anything that pops in your head, just do it. Like Nike, just wake up in the morning, think of something and just do it. Show up to work, show up to the beach, go to the studio, take some bikini pictures, post them online, you don't know who is watching. I'm saying this because I woke up randomly one day. I was bored as usual. I drove to the studio, A-Town was playing a beat, and I was like, let me try something on this. I sent this song to B-Strap, my brother, and my other brother, Shatawale, the king. I sent him the song, and he was like, he's gonna do some magic. And we have Soda. You see, I did dedicate this song to all the Choco Boys, the Chow Bars, the Bar Stop, Collegono, Sotium, London, anybody will play a role. Where today this song be worldwide banger. I didn't get the song to you. Shouts to TGMA. Thank you so much for honoring me with this. I mean, y'all but trend man trend it. Hi. I hear you. Don't forget you. And you see, I want to say, you know, I'm an ambassador for the Red Me Stop campaign, right? Me pesa boy is ijai sheshene ni emana omofifane kakra. I'm touring the 16 regions this year, and I urge each and every one, all the sponsors on this show, Telecel, Charterhouse, Guinness Ghana, come through, let's do this together. Let's do something impactful to the Ghanaian youth, you understand? Let's do something great. Thank you so much. I love you guys. Big up A-Town. Love you. Thank you. Sweat.
1: Congratulations, MDK. Telecel, most popular song of the year, Shoulder.
2: That's right. Well deserved. Well, we're moving on to the very final category now. This is a big one.
1: This is the big one. The one that has filled conversations all week through. The question we've asked over and over again is, who will be the artist of the year? Who?
2: Some folks have been giving us different answers hourly. Since we started, so I think it's just our sign to go straight to the point.
1: And here we go. Presenting the award for Artiste of the Year, would like to invite up on stage Mrs. Theresa Ayoade, CEO of Charterhouse, and the Honorable Abla Jifagomashi, Minister of Tourism, Culture, and the Creative Arts.
3: 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Artist of the Year. The nominees are Black.

0: Medical.
1: Shoulda, shoulda, shoulda, shoulda. 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Shoulda, shoulda, shoulda, shoulda. 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Shoulda.
0: Stone.

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0: we're here. Good morning, everybody, and happy Mother's Day.
1: We are here. They want to know what's in this envelope.
0: They want to know. They want to know. Yes. We're here to... Yes. Let's just open it.
1: So, hello. Good morning. Okay, so at this point in the show, we would like to, as the organizers of the event, I would like to use this opportunity to say a big thank you to all of you wonderful fans for continuing to support the scheme. To say thank you to our sponsors who have supported us all the way, especially special mention to Telecel for their advocacy in making it possible for us to host the event in this venue, as well as our Honorable Minister for your advocacy as well. Thank you so much. The creative industry appreciates you. So, we are here, the highlight of the show. Honorable Minister, please, you stayed up so late to be part of this historic moment.
0: Right.
1: So, will you do us the honors?
0: Okay.
1: Can we have absolute silence? Otherwise, this envelope isn't going to be opened. Please do us the honors. And the artist of the year, TGMA 27, is
0: Black Sherif!
2: Black Sherif, ladies and gentlemen!
0: Black Sherif!
2: Congratulations! Kweku the Traveler!

In the name of the true and living God, the most merciful, the most compassionate, we are artists of the year again. Yes, sir. Thank you so much, TGMA. Thank you. And thank, first of all, thank you to Guinness for the 100K and the listening for the awards. That thing we for share am truth for the family right now. So the 100K, we won the 100K for Ara the J. And then we won the listening for Gona Boy. Yes, sir. We share the money and the listening for here right now. Second, thank you so much for my people. I appreciate you guys, man. I tell you guys every day. God bless you. And thank you to everybody who listened. Thank you to my mom. Thank you to my dad. Thank you to the whole Ghana. Thank you to you watching TV. Thank you to you seeing me right now on your TV. I love you. May God bless you. Keep listening.

0: I can't say I love you enough. I'll go continue with the talking. And the music is still coming, and it's pop star season. Watch out.
1: Congratulations.
2: And on that note, it's pop star season. Congratulations to Black Sharif. Congratulations to all the musicians who picked up awards tonight and who got nominated in the various categories. Thank you all for watching tonight. This has been the TGMA 2026. TGMA 27, brought to you by Telecel.
1: Thank you very much to our sponsors as well. And yes, to your designers.
2: Pistis.
1: Thank you. And mine, D. Afrique. My name is Giovanni Killip.
2: My name is Na Ashokor. Thank you and good night.

0: So thank you so much from 7 p.m. to now. When you say, and ever does say, what can you ho? Eti yadi si papa.
1: The Bisiana, my fan is Isiano, and yes, you know,
0: we saw.
1: You are grown up, baby. You are grown up, baby. And she say, Ebia, meaning, obi 80, Nasafino, the Casafina, to our other mammy from Cacre, Binafi, and Fa in C. Album EP of the year, Iron Boy, Black Sheriff. Record of the year, Kwabna Kwabna, and Sunya Meye. Best female vocal, Enam with Amin. Male vocal, Esiama Akuma. Songwriter of the year, Black Sheriff, Sacrifice. Best rap performance, Men Say That Strong Man, the controversial one. Best music video, Put 'Em on God, Ara the G, directed by David Duncan. Most popular song of the year, Shoulder, Medica, featuring Shatawale and Beastrap. Best Afrobeat song, Excellent, Kojo Black, featuring Kelvin Boy. Best Afropop song, Sacrifice, Black Sheriff. Best Hip Life song, Shoulder, Medica. Best Hip Hop song, Where Them Boys, Black Sheriff. Best Her Life song, It Is Finished, Kofi Kinata. And Best Reggae Dancehall song, Shake It To The Max Remix, Molly. 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Collaboration of the year, Shoulder, Medica, Shatawale, Beastrap. International Collaboration of the year, Shake It To The Max, Molly. Best New Artist of the Year, Kojo Black. 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Best Group, Keche. Music for Good, Cross It Out, Breast Cancer Awareness Song, Lali and Lola. Unsung, Morgan Nero, and at the Ultimates, that is Artist of the Year, Black Sheriff. It's nice, see na. Agrono ewi nyina isiti e
0: ji Black Sheriff abe kan wo no mu a ewo 2 awards ewo Artist of the Year no
1: exactly
0: obi ti my break is a ina
1: oye young kra isiti na oye young more years na more years ni bia di bit me ni competitor obi ti me nya for now e bit me e sako de e
0: Stoneboy,
1: Omumi, you know, because Omar Canadian. Minim do bit me as I have a GBU.
0: Maybe I do media
1: VIP into me, my GBU. And okay, almost so I did 1 year. Minim, maybe a kidney, Kwame Eugene, maybe on bit me as I have a back beauty, and he ain't me.
0: Okay, Dinah's room, Munti. We also bit me a second one. I come on.
1: Dinah Muddy.
0: Dana Inchi, Hamilton.
1: You met Ladanfo.
0: Is your name? Better my Danny, I didn't go. I feel be a moon room.
1: Okay. I feel so 2-1-2 moon room. Okay.
0: Brown.
2: Yes,
0: yeah.
2: Every.
0: We okay with results, Nina.
2: Oh, yeah, controversies in it, the way they are.
1: Ever.
2: But like the fact that controversies are by Andrew.
0: Maybe I said, did you vote, Anna?
2: Oh, yes, sir, baby, sir. Ah, okay. But then, just like we always discuss, I said, yeah, Pedanka, you be who's the most popular song of the year.
0: And we're the artist of the year.
2: Right. Because
1: I
2: must
1: say, I'm not. Or it's a channel do machine soon. I bet you I'm not soon.
2: Of course, it's easy. So, we if it becomes between two parties, which Jim most popular now himself, obviously.
0: But previously, Nentisa.
2: Nentisa, but then.
0: Abesa.
2: Your recent cancer sign, I can crab
0: about. It is you.
2: And I want to hear you for all diseases.
0: Me guys here the issues minty so
2: ah never that's how we see it you for because we money iron ya che
0: oh sure
2: because you ja we no call kakra na ya
0: sure eji
2: course here say am discuss
0: course na your fire no
2: okay
0: the free we are no ne anwumre die nyina no the ama asem na buy kenata die no songwriter of the year
2: on done in Manchester na ne all susano
0: I think the power couldn't be predicted for Black Sheriff Sobe Wene songwriter, and that was in the afternoon. So, no, or the Asia Honorde Ibisa Kofremwa Amfa. Last year, and Danny Boy Wene.
2: Yeah, Danny Boy. Yeah,
0: Danny Boy is your share member, behold, baby.
2: Networking, no
0: hope. As a moment,
2: and Tininka.
0: You know, honey, you never predicted it.
2: Oh, yeah, sure.
0: The tells you, send a man for her senka cannot have it to me. I want to cast a sacrifice on. Oh, okay. T Brown,
2: how you shout out to me? I bet you for be what you mean your rain, yeah. After this time, but that was I bet you for me. Do you know, Kwame Brown?
0: Now, Unja, eh?
2: Your visitor away in term, yeah. Kobe. Is on a castle room and auntie.
0: Oh, okay.
2: Castle room. On discussion with music.
0: Oh, okay.
2: Then there was a big feeling vibe on the car crane. I say, or the boosting the CV.
0: Okay, Kobe, you're last. So we can okay, G. Miss Sumidini DJ Pilato, Papa Sly, and a Chevy BRC. What's a Papa Sly? So, can I feel what's a Brown? So, Enka. You do see another was so brand new. What that? Jemma Moshe of Facebook. Ye da munyina se papa pa nyame nhira munyina nyame ya dum no de che na Eric Cruz da so jina mu a Eric Cruz, thank you so much for always being part of the show nyame ya dum ano peye ye ku we ku dware aba ye ku dware aba ne the Sunday Delight abeto asoma from 9 a.m. to 12:30 p.m. Have a good morning.

Y'a tout chill au pire. 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Who's the challenge? Any future, any good way, eh, F will be free. 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Right now, miracle is taking place. 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

Father, for you are a chosen generation, a royal priesthood, an holy nation, a peculiar people, that you should show forth the praises of him who has called you from darkness into his marvelous light. 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O church, as in the days of Adam, Jehovah Adonai has visited his people in the cool of the day. 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

0: 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Now, no pay for Sakwen Yasu, so H.E.A. 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Prince of Peace, a sophomore, Reverend Patrick, and I may am a sophomore, you know, so there be a EDD a home and come more. Blessed a Hope Chapel, Bakuniamba, a young Reverend Francis Achari, Namaba, Abandoned Life, Reverend. German our abandoned life a war Dr. Bacon area order four and then anopay and the voice of great commission me a midi jumei which am midi a radiasem ebrao a deacon Martin of Ben evangelist retired from active service yema me a war martes or abisim kwa so ne anopai bidasa fo urade ntia edima oni wabusua enyina basire nyame urade enshirawo sansusun ma anto uso abisim dada momoni uwo wamfie my 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Please be reminded that as you hear this saying of the master, you have automatically started building your house, your life. San sembueno, e boyen ema yes ye nyini ewo ye Christo abra bonumo, whether you obey them or not. However, only those who hear and obey will be able to stand the trials. Nia or Jesus semina or di and tua na mono. 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Therefore be sober and pray that you will grant God will grant you revelation of his word with the grace to obey. 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
9: Okay, okay, I'll see you soon. Why, baby?
10: Hey, my ye. Me say, enra, my boyfriend, I could see a boss star 959 hash. I want your phone, so. And I want we.
11: Ah, Anita, I don't want doggy park.
10: Oh, bonsoir. 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Yeah, my dream now. And then there was so yummy show, papa. Now, me toss out my short, sexy dress, no. Now, Mrs. Sammy T. Now, me yummy nails, no. So, come on.
11: Oh, no.
10: Me fa uba. Make a do some small one-to-one-to rounds behind some dream. No way, Tria. Hey, Nana, so he for order some Chinese and wine, Papa B. And I didn't mean this, I check, no.
11: Hey, Anita.
10: Nasani mia when you hear TV, Bino. 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Now meet me chili, Esimo. I don't go feel sweat like that. See, fine girl.
12: Hey, Anita.
10: Jesus.
12: Maybe I want to know, Jinawa. Mr. Remember, dial star 959 hash. Oh, iPhone up, Paco Toma also. No one can say, no, Sikas, what?
13: Sister, next time, Kati call no what? Dial star 959 hash. And I call 590mobile.com.gh. Not to be 590 mobile. Head down some.
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6: 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I draw a friend and say, Last show, and the quitter pump points from Qua, Uspra, Tricky, and Mwamoano, Emma Wamobe Tafri, a drone. She almost said, Unsaka, last show is such a smakua. From mixing, and so 1 liter bottle, also copim sabanani. First spray, Udamho, Babia Mwamoani will be a Womasi Ebassi, Saupe, last show, Ibia to have for the trip. My Mushop will be a tongue, some cross on Tafre, and Mwamoan and Rubia. Say a supermarket, Sabu Sofo, a chemical shop, Ghana half an hour, baby.

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1: Zitata number two to say.
0: Nyamia da Roma. And I'm Yamia or Badi and one of boy on pair of a say, and the Emir of four, young Gopra of four, Obia, who you are to be.
1: Yet, and I say, Mamintia, where is Zitata?
0: And I'm afraid yet. Let the champion put your couple one thing. Bambo can see our dear born in the name of this young man, Master Wangela Coach. Menana no matter paying back, Mr. Namina Namchoba, Punya Banima, Bambo can see in cheap. The way of minimum decay is some one that don't know it in my innocent Mother's Day, Chess, eh? The law so far, or my old boy, Abraba, and your son, and Coco will be beer. Let me do a new beer, which is your uncle or wife, and then the someone has to Mother's Day. Mr. Bitter to the man that's awful, to be tackled. So for my name and my own, you know, Mabusia, my dear, you are quite good to have to Mabusia paying me, and then you are coming to the man Crumble must care, and I would fear. Number two, flying you to win you now, if you stand on the roof, you are safe. Now, no more, I said, Snapper, no more, you know, woman, or woman, or woman, amen.
1: May I say, Sister Ta, Yaminoka, say why? May I say, Pa, here for say, oh, many a sign friend, my Wadaruma. Me for a friend, me a new pet, Namedo, friend, and see, here for say.
2: Good morning.
1: Morning, Minia.
2: I'm not going to be able to do it. By Maku, also to pay. Remember, Abiba. Come on, with you. Take care of your mind. What's your good part of what you have? Abra saw Mabra, Mabra, Tonyama, the whole Asia, a park group, the new Chimoja, the Napoleon, a money.
1: Bra, Mate, Medassi, Padaroma, with you. A chansani a oye advert kra mate. Ye frose yi.
3: Alerto.
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3: 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DJ Pilatu, it shall be.
1: Okay. Mate, Danny boy, Medassa, Pa, Medassa.

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Said the Aquayanina, or Babu Bonina, so at the amount. It would be an incest, I'm sorry, I'll be my Fidino, Adaha. Nafe, what tea the across when you know? 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

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Abetwaso edi amao. 107.1 station here Aka FM media ye yemre. Ene beso mo. 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Enso aba wonchan aye yemre jumadie so ni Aka FM so ni.

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Yere Hack FM Life Worship e betra so e de ama ho. Asasura e betra so. No the Life Worship e de ablo. Yes. And what you know, Manti, and all. I didn't know Pabet was so the amount. And you may so a classico. Yeah, good you move, Emirantia, and Batrasi. I said, you know the amount. 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Oh, Fidia. 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Na one shall be a Oma Sika Emra Butumat. So we tell me dear Oma Uncle Sonia Odia. 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

And the 2017 GMA tells you so. Why, yeah, Juma, the year under review. And so far, so very good. We're adding the D. Give me day one. To some few artists, I want to mention to me AJ Artist of the Year for two times. Talking about the likes of VVIP, talking about Sir Cody, talking about Stone Boy. Now Black Sheriff, and so I went in the second Artist of the Year award. Yeah. I was the most popular. Everything. And should I say biggest music night? If I called, you wouldn't tell me here. Sacrifice your in Ghana. Eji Enradana. And yeah, is your grand arena one crime. One more kind of home from 7 p.m. Can you boy and Nika cry samba, yeah? Money a jine muama a dear chin, yeah? And then Abrana born on 9 Ahumachi Bremor. Yeah, the money na se. Also, now, Odi, a chia, Ofa, Muda, yeah. And you are the number of what the man of Eba. Also, yeah, that was it. I said, Musitia, Kefem, Nayana, Ebra, Jenny, and Tia, so. Yeah, that was say, baby. Not a ball on me. I watch your face. Monica, I was Notre Dame. I say, hey, I'm a castle with me, my jumo. Of course, and Radia Chin was studios. Monica, sounds with you, my dear Chin. But you are weak. And also to Lisa. Lisa Mbaku. So it's 41 after 10. Good morning. And it's Sunday Delight from now to 12:30. My name is DJ Pilato. You're faster than my bet or being papa be de. So they are you rejum a dear no a buyer. It's my mehersa met me, I go back now. 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

0: Kese enura wenye bi entimenti ala wenye bi ansha. 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
1: So change my energy.
0: Inferno, so ain't to me, ain't so an art. And I am a memo at the idea. Yes, celebrate your more back time, it's album and EP of the year.
1: Sacrifice.
0: I call Edema Iron Boy. And on Iron Boy and Anjumwe, it was so. That's Black Sheriff being the winner. I feel your record of the year. And also come and Sunya Meyer from Kabina Kabina. I feel best female vocal performer. And so echo Edema and now Amen. And a yenya best male vocal performance. A ho and a na man for Enshada Enim. Seba ko Edema a siama bahe.
1: Everything would have been lovely, but time
0: to problem. Songwriter of the year, and so Etrick Kerman for. But I know a few people are more GDS. Still now, Black Sheriff, it's my winning. It's Black Sheriff, I winning. Songwriter of the year with this particular song, A Sacrifice. Ahead of Have Mercy Part 2 from Kofi Kenata. I'm a Fubi Brinati, Kisa Kenata, but winning. And on this note, let me say congratulations to Ericus of Ericus Multimedia. And running predictions, me and Sunday, you now go through. Talking about.
1: If I could, you wouldn't tell me.
0: Songwriter of the year, when you're correct from. Prediction or yeah, Rihanna.
1: Just another guy.
0: I predicted in my Black Sheriff that
1: sacrifice you
0: and it came true. Sanso and I predicted Artist of the Year and also Most Popular Song of the Year, getting them correct. So congratulations to you, Obete Weekend City Show. Abid Jafon Anchor. Best Rap Performance. So now my phone himself said yeah. So Akwadi Akwaji Best Rapper Ewo All African Music Awards Metre Afri Manedie. Can you now cry with Jenna Ghana? So, according to my main said that from Strongman, yeah. I was a Kasani Ebisa. Did you vote? Oto Abani B. Best music video, Echo Edema Ara the J. And the video was directed by Duncan. Put time on God. See who said, up and coming for no Ewenia Ayana. Yenije. Oh, yes. It's a someone name. Music industry, no Dachi. Most popular song of the year, Echo Edema America. And at the shoulder, it's the Enra. That particular song, Nenkwa, 80 Minya, I was Makumako and 9. A boy, Emma,
1: Big Man,
0: A Town, a winning producer of the year. AJ Hip Life Song of the Year, and also Collaboration of the Year, and overall, Most Popular Song. Best Afrobeat Song, according to my excellent Kojo Black. Best Rap, Best Afropop Song, and so come at this particular song, Sacrifice. That's Black Sheriff. Best Hip Life Song, Medica Catcher, come at Shoulder Medica. Best Hip Hop Song, according to my Black Sheriff, Where Them Boys. Best High Life Song, according to my It Is Finished. Kofi Kenata. Best Reggae Dancer Song, according to my Molly. Shake It to the Max. Best Traditional Gospel Song, according to my PSCA Esther. Nyamiye. Best Ebana Contemporary Gospel Song, according to my Big Girl Afro from Kofi Owusu Pepra. Afe Collaboration of the Year, according to my Shoulder. And that's Medica, Shatawale, and Bistro. International Collaboration of the Year, come and Shake It to the Max. It's Molly Zobo Remabeja was name, you know. Best New Artist, according to Marco Ju Black. And us. Best Gospel Artist of the Year, according to Dinah Angie Hamilton. Best Hip Life Hip Hop Artist, according to America. Best Afrobeat Afropop Artist, according to Wendy Shay. Tina Man for TP Wendy Shay. So best is Sawas Nipi, but
1: I seen
0: that. Best High Life Artist, Echo de Makofi Kenata, and Kenata J Artist of the Year, Metre High Life Artist of the Year, and also Best Highlight Song of the Year. Best Reggae Dancer Artist of the Year, Kodema Stoneboy, winning it for the 11th time. And also Audio Engineer of the Year, Kodema and Sunya Meyer, that's Daniel Groove. Best African Song, Kodema Davido and Omalay, and that's With You. Best Group, Kodema Keche. Music for Good, Kodema Lali and Lola. And after a celebrity Chaskeju for Suda de Lumba. Lifetime Achievement Award. Now, honey, you want to pay to park? You say, "Hey, now you want to pay? You only get 2 1." Shit. Where is he? Here, here. But that's what you need. And overall, Artist of the Year. Yeah, crowned Black Sheriff for the second time. What the situation? And looking at the years ahead, in the year. My for GDS Black Sheriff, but to me, I break it. That record, this will be a NG Artist of the Year and Premier Sunday Free. 2000 I share Ghana Music Awards, I say 99 2000, everything will be a new hour to my premier, no. And we're looking forward. Oh yeah, here we go again. Lisa baby, if I call you wouldn't tell me. So in case and then we do, I would have happy birthday to you. Oh yeah, so special, say you celebrate to war and yeah mammy munina at the album. Nyani say ka cry. What's up me on 0266008808 0266008808 0266008808 official WhatsApp line or no. Now your Mother's Day. Oh special request to be. Oh person to incredible my man. What do you know? More cover.

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0: Ramsey Noah, SCM, Happy Mother's Day, and from Mano. 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
0: na mam mabet opa betie bi wo ho opa banku bi wo ho mo amu pefufu enne en kra ya to ma me ne se fufu nso wo ho ejure mu the plug lounge of fear pre what are you near run about now any frames are on the denim shirt bore mu wo ho na kwaji wani with aduane pa
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0: My name, a man wants Uncle Shemukasa and Conwebio.
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0: 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I want a plug lord.
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0: every Sabre Konina, Rian and I are ready.
1: We in the Yacham,
0: she shed the dead empty cup.
1: Yammy Tida,
0: now Kojo with the air. Nah,
1: oh no.
0: What do you say? And they,
1: and I hope I'm your ping pong.
0: Charles and John Fest, I pass on Swatredi.
1: Faso, so and yet, and
0: you could have city on Swatre, a crown of hope. I want a good city, I want. So, if you sunya the crown, send it faso. If you break Kumne Banso, I want Sabin Kumuso. My Yenchia sister Ben. Last year, sister Ben, I in a DC and so a Jinam. Sister Ben, you say about the local foods now. A bit to sell fufu banku ne di kahono. Ya di aduane ne be ma free no ato nam keke. Afi no achi ne aduane ahodo na aka ni nyina de. Ya di serve free last year. Ya ye free na this year yes agina mu. Etu so atra ne mpota mu ma me mo. Musiesie mu ho. Papa fo ye yi mu free mu san se ekoye ma anko mu nye de. 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
1: Ma me jeje mi.
0: And na wiye ye. Last year we biara o ba bi bi dia dance yourself ho ye de. And this year so ye to aso. And this year they ever count say fufu banku. Look out for us, no. Yeah, they're doing a more free. I'm quite a home free. 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
1: caught.
0: Open the one out on Namka Krebia Kahona was an enough. And watching the morning, the Kikahone, the Nina, that's free. Agenda Maoya Munaho,
1: Mammy.
0: Now for the Chimu of Koda City, I want to attend. Your best ever will come up free. So open Chimu be afraid 0544. 406014 0545 70 95574 0550 95574 0550 90 5574. Yes, and Bijinum, I will insure.
1: Oh, yes, Koda City. You
0: come on, Penny Vono. Who's
1: a banana? So,
0: yeah, a brass for you. Yes,
1: my bedroom.
0: Name and come out and from we be around about last year, any BBI, dear dance here. And this year, we're pulling up. I will insure. So, right from here, now, and I say,
1: made
0: the many trim more.

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I'm not too much. I'm a money at the chimney over there. And you're a pen on noir. 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My grandmom dear is my everything. Eno, Janet, Brago, Matthew, and I from. Happy Mother's Day to you. Could you be a ye, Ashel? And Sana Wakawai, Matthew. Happy Mother's Day to you. And a happy Mother's Day to my mom. Dina, Dubia, there's some of them from Sister Kia. Happy Mother's Day to you, Mom. Could you be a UI? Be a bear fine. I'm in shroud and cranny here.

WhatsApp for me on 0266 008808 0266 008808. And Chakra, and I may banafe messages. No, I'll be a Juma dear mom. And you may have a person, catcher me. Say, hey, your mom is on a person, and wish you happy my day's day. And also, bet my catcher, maybe I know my crowd on you, me and a ninja home pa catcher me. Ti ene ye se ka de twebe bia e bebo bi bia bi dia ma o onim se classico nzo o hon de de e ti ye mother's day o celebrate o ma me na Barcelona sage trophy no anya easy na Real Madrid die guard of honor and na classico ho 7 p.m. your live commentary be bro on your radio AFC Barcelona and Real Madrid awo Camp Nou new Spotify Camp Nou and Empire Bedwa. Yeah, the live commentary by Brontiana Washington song. Happy Mother's Day to Dr. Sabina HOD Public Health, our Catholic University. Dr. Sab, happy Mother's Day to you. And a happy Mother's Day to Dr. Magdalene Mensa. Mommy, happy Mother's Day to you. And happy Mother's Day to Dr. Larissa. Dr. Larissa, happy Mother's Day to you. 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
1: Okay, okay, I'll see you soon. Why, baby? Hey, my ye. Me say, enra, my boyfriend, I could see a boss star 959 hash. I want your phone, so. And I want we.
2: Ah, Anita, I don't want doggy park.
1: Oh, bonsoir. I could see a sense of number one. Yeah, my dream now. And then there was so yummy show, papa, baby. Now, me toss out my short, sexy dress, no. Now, Mrs. Sammy tea. 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So, come on.
2: Oh, no.
1: Me fa uba. Make a do some small one-to-one-to rounds. Me answer me dream. No way, Tria. Hey, Nene so he for order. So Chinese. Any wine, papa B. And they mean this I check, no.
2: Hey, Anita.
1: Na sani mia when you fe TV be no. I also was a sound. No top prepaid. Na me timi chili esimu. I no go feel sweat like that. See fine girl.
3: Hey, Anita.
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Dr. Gas, yeah, that's a bebre. We say hi, DJ Pilato. Good morning. Yao Amo is the name from area 2. Yao Amo Sayembo Abadin by Ohinuba Kisi. And come on, my phone, you know, it's and a happy Mother's Day, and come on, a lovely mom, Hannah Kosa. I want to chiman. 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Wa brand here, Yao Amo Sayembo Wimao. So when you be a cry about to have a day tomorrow, 0266 008808 0266 008808.

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The morning in Abaya, you might crown me with boots. It is Wadrian Maso. Yes, also, but check your mice. This is the more and a pay move free dream for the Abba Krumono. Your best friend, Papa. Yamibi Shrow. And there, a man in our mammy for you in our day. So, yeah, we may near by here, and any Papa. Oh, here said the sister, and a rahua. I fro a chain. I genie me. It's your best friend, whom one answer into me and can you may. Into me, Enfa, and Maya. Nanya, me, and Shramo said, I'll be a moyen or no. A Tibusu didn't come over, WhatsApp me on 0266 008 808. Now, and then Mother's Day special, no peace and love, at your sir. Obibiara wa abetwa duane so de command ma me no yebe ma drink free at the account me ne wa me fan command ma me kura me dru me kasa me de mama oh peace and love fast food Rex Silver House Abrosa in Chemuha so baje jollof rice so baje fried rice so

Yeah, to us from Free Highway, say hello, DJ Pilato, good morning. Want me to play any song from the late Daddy Luma to your mom, Madame Comfort, inside T-Town here, eh? Techime Indiana, Techime. When I want sleep. Oh, Usu the glass man, MSJ, oh, Usu Luma, you my edema man, or manager home pan, the Yamin Shiramana. Eti mame Yamin Shrao Madame Comfort. Happy Mother's Day to you from Wabrantie Owusu the Glassman.

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It's your best resource, but check your car, Nimna Fay, what's me a day? About FM Hana, so be free, near Bay, our homies, baby, I will be over Babby Shiao. Now for Babby, I have from Hunyama in Yane, make up someone who near Mania day. Our day echo, Akoma, from Bar and Opey. And it's near Bay Rahopa, where's I from by a chain? Now, wouldn't he? I must what? Happy Haji. Number 059-564-1933 059-564-1933 Well, good morning DJ Pilato, please play Brebre Noah. I say, command is sweet mom Hajia Fati, and I find a wife Abby. I say, I mean, sure, I Allah, unblessable. No, mama, I'm content to wait for Sikai Mojaho. Hey, boss, I won't. Boss, I'm assuming, I'm just here. Boss, I'm here. And I'm going to say,

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Well, he said, good morning, DJ. Please wish my mom and her sister a happy Mother's Day for me. It's in my Agnes Opokusa. And our finish sister, Ajoa Furiwa. And Anom Moba. Sandra. I say, oh, mama, I want that papa. And Anom Eda Kesiese, you know. Sir, oh, you move free more and ye na or cast with Dima dance and so I'm sure a dear Ebeche. It's in your Kenyan answer, Nyame Eshramo. Now, on Momo Hobain, Mobabe ye ye, Abashamo, Ama Monsumosia to Tumamun stretch you cry, or say, oh, Domodo do, then Pi Bunyan and say, Nyame be Mamo and Quatintain. It's Yamo or Hinbaki see and Yoma Abadin and for Mamo. Mamo, happy, happy, happy Mother's Day. 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
2: Hello, Pila. 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And my wife also Benis. Papa police woman.
0: Happy Mother's Day. Yanko line is 0266008808 and 0200680068 from me. Hello, good morning. Hello, good morning.
3: Hello.
0: Good morning. Be watch your frost and I'll be free here.
3: But I'm a catavision. I'm going to go to the
0: new. Okay, opening patch into it.
3: I'm not going to pay money. I'm not going to pay money. I'm not going to pay money. I'm not
0: Okay. Women organizer, Masala. Hello, good morning.
4: Hi, good morning.
0: If I check from, say, now can say free hand. Hello?
4: You know, Albert, I can see you here.
0: A2. What's it? How are you doing?
4: Oh, I'm ready. I don't want to be the best friend. It's the good one. It's ya, a man will be a woman, a customer. Happy Mother's Day.
0: Okay.
4: And I got from them in the room. Mama, what I know. Hey, what's that? I don't know. How big?
0: I'm a man. Me line akoye ba ko for now into pressure also igu so hwese the other one so be adwuma ka ho. Hello,
5: don't miss Filato.
0: Ah, Lincoln nie
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0: Thank you, Abraham Lincoln.

0: Abraham Lincoln, yeah, that's it. 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
1: Hello.
0: Good afternoon.
1: Hello.
0: Hello, good afternoon.
1: Good afternoon. DJ Pilato.
0: Yes, boss.
1: Pilato. What's your career?
0: Adam Nounsoy. Yeah, that's what I'm
1: saying.
0: Oh, bruh. I'm going to show my interior.
1: And then I'm mad at you. I have a fancy. What did I hear? A family. Then I got a fancy. It's channel coming back. And I'm a moon now. And my money now. The shovel now. My mother's happy. Mother's Day.
0: 0266 008 808 0266 008 808 0266 008 0068. 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

0: Hello, good afternoon.
1: DJ Pilato.
0: Yes, sir.
1: Nangawat.
0: Ah, imode.
1: And found your work from our board man, Mama DJ. I was announced there. What obiage aka come from here do food at the battle. Why so can I come be an alarm? No back FM. What I said, I could be a modium or more than a mode.
0: Every day, I'm
1: watching. Yes, I have fallen and on an Ayaka. No, and then my dad is Rosa. Now, and then my dad is the next one. One echo, did the master in the Winsa. Did the other my blossom. She would have never seen money now, more than in a impulsive in a half marriage day, or a one other day. The mother was all not one after the food, the name of the Opiana Bano, and only a seminar. She ever seen money in a marriage day. Now, anyway, my mentia, I kept him. I do my penny. Mammy, I have my day. I kept my food in our room while you Obana woo, Obano, the Abanos, you show me at my day. Actually, deem so commercial rust and Jimula. I can't say for the Kassan Kassan and Gawat, Rust and Jimula. Hey, Nagangelo, farmer to live. A goose were nashi. On Nayre, about Papa D. Say this year's name of the new Amenciano. I never saw and left Mother's Day, Snow Kukura, because no one can do more than Yadimula, what you have said, or Badi, or no Babylon, Washimawa. Like I said, we may have Koso, Grabo Konkana, your family plan for Manibia. The wife on the plan, there was Amadez Dina, you won't come. We are back, we are bossing. Family plan in Nahama, we won't come in the Dina, you won't come on. You know, some of you, let's just see the car. Glad to. I see my body, man.
0: May I say?

0: Hello, good afternoon.
1: Afternoon.
0: If I try for a say now, can say free hand.
1: Frida,
0: mami tiyo wei. Okay. Mommy does it.
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0: 10 minutes after 12 in Cheney at the Jumedian AC. Hello, good afternoon. Hello, good afternoon.
1: Robinson, very
0: much. Very good. Nahunem way.
1: Hey, Operato.
0: Then I'm here. She has seen Ache.
1: Yeah, more boys, one.
0: By into it.
1: Hey. Any potential mothers here, your team is here, the
0: architect.
1: I fell out to board a mommy, a brother for mama, but that track, mommy. They said, oh, this is my company with you.
0: Yeah, and she over to prediction. Over to your monk,
1: okay.
0: Okay.

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Happy Mother's Day to you, Auntie Amma.

0: Ajingo, yet I say hello, good afternoon.
1: Good afternoon.
0: Danny boy, here.
1: Danny boy.
0: Danny, hey, Danny, now go say.
1: Dear Blato,
0: prediction, Angie, award the EBA, but somebody.
1: And run on to the come with a songwriter, and look like an MC. And then the Mark with you.
0: Kawakama Kinata.
1: I'm inquiring to come in. Dear Blato, that's our way.
0: Oh, Yamia, do I have a call? I'll say.
1: And I'm a team, and last week, Miss Miti Brown came, Chiamun. Yeah, my fimo. He said, "Yeah." Now, someone's called your black. Actually, when you have
0: oh yes.
1: Apart from that, no, none of your own kind, and I'm expecting you. I'm a huger, the baby, but all the same, we're punished. You have plato on.
0: Casachere.
1: And then, mommy. Oh, and y'all tell me you make us a and then come a sharp guy, mommy. I mean, mommy, I'm going to build you.
0: Okay.
1: And I mean, mommy, back home, come see a crucial man. Come to me, cuff and trad you be, but I won't keep on trying to say anything.
0: So, I'm going to
1: do a motte, and I. Okay. Yashina. Badu ya shia. 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
0: Okay.
1: Ode mami DMC mami. 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

0: 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Right after. 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Uto. Ewe bo. Offset frames oil. I wanna the plug launch. Awo. And I be sure the right people. Environment, I come up. Savage, you are near Queen and Hotier.
1: And it's Remy.
0: We may be in America. Last week, Namu,
1: if you ask a mammy,
0: we shall any deep is that. Wait a minute, it's as a plug special as well. If you know, you know. 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You may be any C 0288 0268 0088 and 0200 68 0068. Hello, good afternoon.
2: Yes, sir.
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0: Fear pre utra, you know, run about now. Second
2: okay.
0: Garage on my any frames or your DNM share.
2: Okay. And if you don't remember,
0: Not day.

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0: coded city in Suatre,
1: Ubia, Wacheme, yes, Timmy Safe, yes, a mammy,
0: you know, oh, you're a boy, you're near the open Tremu Biara, 0544-406014, 0544-406014, and 055-709-5574, 055-709-5574. You come back to lines, you don't have a name, come away. Hello, good afternoon. Hello, good afternoon. Hello?
2: Hello?
0: Yes, boss. My chef Ross, and I can say free him.
2: Lato, Judah.
0: Ah, Judah. Now, I'm going to say.
2: Boko.
0: And then you're going to say, Pacho, I'm going to say.
2: Yeah. Also, Boko, yeah.
0: Yes, oh, yes. I'm going to say, I'm going to say, I'm going to
2: say, yes, I'm going to say. Now, yes, I'm going to say, I'm going to say, I'm going to say, I'm going to say, and now, my duty to keep a few parts in the same. Family, not to be mammy, and I know you're not doing the Pacron, no mammy, Tiaki. Yeah, money Pacron, the woman did the accuracy, and you know, Tammy Tanninan, the young can of command to me. Now, no more so, Mr. Mitchell, counting my half for now, said the family of Mammy and Tiak Lanka. Commissioner and Uncomber wish of Mammy happy Mother's Day. 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No, Mamma, I mean, Tiafia, Commissioner, come, Mammy, Tiafia, or Mary, show Mamma, Happy Monday, Jim. 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Yeah, Mammy, I manage Casua, Causano, who walk on the sea. If you need to start having some more women,
0: okay,
2: and a time of Bia, so happy Monday, Jim.
0: You don't have a CP.

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1: 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Ever more so was in Bia, Radia, go from Fenty Chamu, yes, you demo. Yadom must say, Toma, wherever we are here, Baba. Besides, may it sabi sabio, what about be your friend and mammy? Amen and our Bako, a Radia go from Fanny Clancy. 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
0: mso medase Brian o mama hello good afternoon
2: baje good afternoon
0: bosi yefrosa ina kasa frame
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nyina muso na ye kai wo se ene ye de UEFA yemre ye de La Liga El Clasico no live commentary ebebro 27 p.m. on your radio arc 107.1 FC Barcelona and Real Madrid and the El Boy.

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And quit your matches until I want to rust Nana Branty and Cano. Shots yourself, quit your be unity. Midi, any Ebenezer Junior from DJ Pilato. Happy Mother's Day, Nkoma, your mommy Munina, and also to the potential women out there. Happy Mother's Day, Nkoma, Mifira, Auntie Grace, Anima. And also to Ma Dorcas, Piper No Sports, Sike Na, and then me feel for mine. Happy Mother's Day to you. Happy Mother's Day, Nkoma Ake Fema Ma. And also to Mua Munya Mwe, and then Sumube Wunamaya and Napa. Mrs. Vivian Asari, happy Mother's Day to you. So the medical cash on a coso the plug lounge of Fear Pre. I am Mutu special and then crime power any badger home. Open a Mutu Nechin, open of Fufu, open a Bunku, open a BTB or any frames or any dear new show of Fear Pre. Sanso and Ande, Jumedica say because of Coded City won't swatch red. Sister Ben say Bedidi. A look out food to say Fufu Bunkuni de Kahua and ye de Adrian Bemanwa ton Namka Krabi Nemo and Rich ni de Moni de Kahone de Ni na you free. 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Ye mobi bia happy Mother's Day. En mano. I'm here so no more hope by copem say your best sign a share beam so I leave you with a I am a story. I came from nothing from the international man George Crown. Have a good afternoon and enjoy the rest of your weekend. Found by grace. Found by grace.

Obi say, "Ote, the Blues Camp director." 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

0: go a man for me that some de ebremo a bunny event planning any decorations are a Emmy's Rider and Deco. 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
0: the BBS will do a feeding out to Ark 107.1 FM. And then so, eh, Quesida, you know, him say Quesida, when Quesida be a board don't call a Pahonka Crabia, yet nothing. Eddie, or sorry, I'm re Eddie Brown. Miss Abia will be a navy. When in ye, I was feeding the Ark 107.1 FM. Sorry, I'm ready. When you never come, boom, the Akumakro, Apaja, Radia, and the Dino Cassinia, Shira, Radi, Radina, on one, not doing the mobile honor, so on so Eshira, good years and neighbor, and Shira, Papa, and Yame, and I'm Naba was so, and there are the Nassam Ashen and me, or the Baba Yanum to Abaya Sam. 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Abraham. So, and programming our life, our Facebook, and other social media handles. Nina, I'm going to log on to the Facebook Ark 107.1 FM. 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I'm going to video. And now your Mother's Day. Every now wish you be happy Mother's Day. Nah, it's welcome. Every now be dinner with her. Now person, then so oh man, happy happy birthday. Only problem, baby, I want real life. And you see, I want me. But you go dinner if you watch the baby, I want real life. Nini na beken kind. Radio is so. Who we are now for the toss of me and share the program. Video, no, dear, share my video. No, we are 2 hours now. I share video. No, I'm not any name. I'm inside. Missy, I'm also on Facebook. I need now. So, a man, Pato, I'm a dear coffee. And now, yeah, I'm here. Ben Sakan, Senior by Minister Mabel, Sapreco, Yamino, El Studio,
1: upon Pony,
0: the judgment in Mamma, Sally, there be a Yanon program where you control. I am written at the Yanam, Yamin at the Yam, would there be a Yamidin Befabia, Sakia, womb, Sam Pibo. I am a Bacosamo. 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Mammy Batam Pawome, a Yemen Souti, or Bat, me more happy Mother's Day, what? Mammy Mary, Crua, I make it one, also, my more happy Mother's Day. I now son Obibia and the Avia. Now, Utim Baby Awa, Utimi Bianso, my more happy, happy Mother's Day. 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
1: 0206 0 0 6 8 0 0 6 8 0 2 6 6 0 0 8 8 0 8 0 2 6 6 0 0 8 8 0 8 0 2 6 6 0 0 8 8 0 8 0 2 6 6 0 0 8 8 0 8 0 8 0 8 0 8 0 8 0 8 0 8 0 8 0 8 0 8 0 8 0 8 0 8 0 8 0 8 0 8 0 8 0 8 0 8 0 8 0 8 0 8 0 8 0 8 0 8 0 8 0 8 0 8 0 8 0 8 0 8 0 8 0 8 0 8 0 8 0 8 0 8 0 8 0 8 0 8 0 8 0 8 0 8 0 8 0 8 0 8 0 8 0 8 0 8 0 8 0 8 0 8 0 8 0 8 0 8 0 8 0 8 0 8 0 8 0 8 0 8 0 8 0 8 0 8 0 8 0 8 0 8 0 8 0 8 0 8 0 8
0: Hello, Bim. So, I was say, hello.
2: Yes.
0: If I try first, I'll free free him.
2: But I can definitely
0: hear you. Didn't the same.
2: Yes, I'm Helen.
0: You, Helen, ain't you? Yeah,
2: yeah, yeah. They will
0: No, my
2: life,
0: no, it's only. Oh, okay. Happy Mother's Day, oh. That's a pa. Once, oh, yeah, mother, and once, me, happy Mother's Day. Why? If I tell you, I bet my friend for Bakubia Kahona Fay, Yabafia Bedin Komo, near the Medina SC. Number near 0 2 0 0 6 8 0 0 6 8 0 2 0 0 6 8 and I feel
2: 0 2 6 6 0 0 8 8 0 8
0: Hello.
2: Hello. 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
0: Okay. Kachan say Tiano Power, why? Okay, yeah, that's it, Papa. Pass over by Medino, so. Now, answer everything come on. Mamma Kyle say, Yenya baby Abahan pay. Now, Ochremoa, of our taxi be a free Dreamfield School, Quino so. Now, ABC war, NIB, Okasanka, taxi driver on a cramp and cultural station. But no, so you mean going to see war, NIB. Now, bro, you in Yamano, ne baggy be a car taxi ni boots. 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
0: To what you need?
1: Of that bit more Dadom. Dadom Assembly.
0: Oh, okay. Dadom Assembly. Okay. That's a part. When I'm full been mooting into a be able to am I?
1: Okay. Near the kind, may wish me, Mammy, happy Mother's Day. Mama Sewa, may we show happy Mother's Day, and also young couple won't show. Now, more quantity and holding a woman. What bread away your home? Now you see your best show when you and yam. Because I say, rather sell money bumble and you can see one so. Because I chair me now for princess or Kumasi with Timia. Me more happy Mother's Day in advance. Union drew my happy Mother's Day. Me chair my dog full bearer with Timmy, whom me chiao and ne every bread.
0: That's okay. Yes, so that's a pa, auntie. And I want ya. 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
1: Macho oh hono, macho mechia saf mami do na na. 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
0: 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Enti sana hu nyumtu.
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0: Okay.
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1: Your
0: friend, so I have fruits on quay, soffo. A fruit be so on quay, moe. Tinya made man and Timuum.
1: I shall
0: tinum to one so you're calling.
1: I shall
0: throw a mid throw no abatun. Oh, okay. Okay. One cassa wabonum.
1: I should have been my chonum by
0: Unya and release you on.
1: I
0: shall I don't know. Oh, change
1: say, Uncle Son, baby, I shall need to know. Ama nyema ofom kakra
0: mai. Ofom kakra.
1: Bashai.
0: Okay. Nyame beye.
1: Amen.
0: Nyame beye. Because Sanya, atiefo Sanya ka ba biye hye no. Ebi awasum beye na kakra. Ama ne nyaw sa because se ohwe owa trinie dadum.
1: Dadum.
0: Nti un se okra studio, se studio biye no.
1: Light
0: to
1: cry no network ni o.
0: Hey, network ni o. Light ni o. Oh. Wow. And yeah, yummy bay, why?
1: Amen.
0: Yummy dear, or an idea on him room. Tibrano swan, obey you a pee. Why? Be more pee, my dear pa. Na, mim, come in, Miss Awin, so. One, oh, yeah.

0: asore mu ye mu tie programs
1: me anka same join ministry
0: oh okay
1: and see ministry no yakọ programs a hodo bebe
0: oh okay
1: ana me ko school so nti
0: aha
1: ana so me join omukwa
0: oh okay
1: ana at the same time no me I say me be ye music coordinator nti asem me mama sasi am practice with them so
0: oh okay nti ma ko school eh
1: Brekum College of Education.
0: Ah, okay. First of all, teacher, you know. I'm a child.
1: I'm a child.
0: Okay. I'm here to say, Sunday. And you, Oba, sorry, my sorrow on so. Apart from Sundays and more other days, be a sorrow on so the programs. I will be persuade be a say be a pie ball programs and now say any other program be
1: a shine pie ball.
0: Yeah, more your power. Okay. And I'm here to say, my president design.
1: Eldao Poku Dominic.
0: Okay. Mo. And then also, Tiawa Dofu Waka Kray. The food been with you, Pai.
1: Okay. So, Metia, my mommy. I'm a say, I will be with me, I'm sure no yenneke say. And I'll pay the car wishing you be a cause I wish you.
0: I say, no, on a yenne dainty.
1: And I, and she, cause so, and Toma, and come on, papa. Papa, I can't teach ye.
0: Chia amanfo be mienu bi na fe mfa dwuma die no ensi na yen sori dwuma die so ha
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0: okay Yen so yadasi papa. 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Ope se winya Abraham na obebwa wo programma. 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Tra drums a chi no or ye catch out, we say, Ampa Unimbopa, and you tie you now, yeah, dear. And we hear some of your programmer, or no, no, yeah, one in all, baby, our ho, all weather, a wow. 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My number, no, and also pursuing Abraham Nobebo program. 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
1: Okay, okay, I'll see you soon. Why, baby? Hey, my boyfriend, I could see a boss. 959 hash when you phone so and I will win.
2: Ah, Anita, I don't want doggy park.
1: Oh, bonsoir. I could see a sense of number one. Yeah, my dream now. And then there was so yummy show, papa. Be now, me the toss, I'm a short, sexy dress. No, now, Mrs. Sammy T. Now, me yummy nails. So come on.
2: Oh, no.
1: Me fa uba. Make a do some small 1-2-1-2 rounds behind Sammy Dreaming Hall. That way, cheer. Hey, Nenan so he for order some Chinese and the wine papa be and they mean this check no.
2: Hey, Anita,
1: na san mia when you TV be no. I also was a sound. No top prepaid. Na meet me chili esimu. I no go feel sweat like that. See fine girl.
3: Hey, Anita.
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